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1: 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Para sa Agenda, Che Sulit, Billionaire News Channel.
2: Arestado sa Amerika ang Pinoy singer na si Mark Mabasa. Ayon sa aming babbler, the former X Factor Philippines finalist was picked up by immigration agents at Los Angeles International Airport. Nangyari umano ito noong September 21st when he came back from a show in Chicago. Itinakda ang immigration hearing on October 2nd. Mabasa and his family are living in LA on political asylum. Si Mabasa ay anak ni slain veteran journalist Percy Lapid. Sa unang pagkakataon, Apple David opens up about her relationship with 18-year-old Letran Night Star Chad Gamad. Sa programang Sports Ambush sa Abante News TV, sinabi ng PBA courtside reporter na hindi niya ramdam ang kanilang 15-year age gap.
3: Siguro kasi he was raised in Canada. So English-speaking.
4: Ibang naman, kultura.
3: Iba yung kultura, mm-hmm. Very straightforward. Wala yung mga pakyut-pakyut, pambobola, derechahan lang talaga. Eh ako kasi gusto ko yung ganun.
2: David also says approved ng both sides ng pamilya ang kanilang relasyon.
3: I met his parents and his sister via video call. From time to time, we will video call. He met my family, dinala ko na siya sa family occasion namin. Okay naman talaga, payapa naman.
4: Payapa na.
2: Ayon pa sa sportscaster, very serious na ang kanilang relationship. May plans aniya sila, but hindi na niya ito dinetalye. Despite a recent Court of Appeals ruling, hindi pa agad makakalaya sina model Denise Cornejo and businessman Cedric Lee. Una nang iniutos ng korte ang kanilang release after modifying their conviction in the case filed by actor Vong Navarro. Mula sa serious illegal detention for ransom, nabago ang hatol to grave coercion. Pero ayon sa Bureau of Corrections, the agency must still obtain and verify court documents, including the entry of judgment and certificate of no pending case. May iba pa raw kasing grave coercion case na Cornejo and Lee na may hiwalay na sentence. 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
5: Exclusive, perang pinadala umano kay VP Sara ni alleged bagman Rodolfo Gracioso. 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
1: To exhaust all full potential of all the markets that DTI can provide for these export companies. He also pushed to make sure that we get all the free trade agreements done.
0: Kaliwat kanan ng free trade agreements at trade fairs na nagkoconnect sa mga produktong Pinoy sa global buyers. 2025, umabot ang export ng Pilipinas sa mahigit $84 billion. 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
5: 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Sa 2nd New Star Dragon Boat Regatta, higit 40 local and international teams ang naglaban-laban while promoting tourism through sports. Yan ang agenda report ni Mobility Correspondent G. Baroga.
8: New Star Resort Cebu of ultra-billionaire Lance Gokongwei is making a case for Dragon Boat Racing. 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
9: If there is one thing that Cebu is very proud of, you know that it has a very, very beautiful landscape and really good natural resources. I just think that you just need to find the right, to equip yourself with the right resources and find the right synergies. And together, you all move towards that goal and make that goal into fruition.
10: We started off small last year. We had about 23 teams. So this year, we have about 49 teams, which is a very, very big gap. So it was from for next year, we are hoping to bring in more and more teams here in Cebu.
11: Dragon boat racing started in the Philippines in the 80s, and while there's not much talk about it, the new star Dragon Boat Regatta may change this. And here at the second year, participants from all over the world take it to the water to show how strength, skills, and teamwork win championships.
8: This year, may 7 categories ang kompetisyon, up from just 6 last year. Exotic sport daw kung ituring ito noon at para lamang sa elite athletes. Kaya naman masaya ang pioneers ng sport sa bansa.
12: Now you're seeing a lot of teams, no, from different ages, different categories, and we're seeing also teams composed of people with disabilities, and they're racing side by side with competitive teams, and this sport really brings the best in people.
8: At ang hamon ngayon ng Philippine Sports Commission kay JP, 10 years since he worked on the sport.
13: National athletes are yet to be discovered. So I was challenging him and the entire 1,400 participants. Create a pathway for Dragon Boat athletes to reach the Olympics.
8: Looking forward na ang new star at partners nito for a bigger year 3 for the race event and to make Cebu the Dragon Boat capital of the Philippines. Para sa Agenda, G. Baroga, Billionario News Channel, Cebu City.
5: The K-pop powerhouse at the upper house. The Senate adopted a resolution commending SB19 for their historic performance sa Lollapalooza noong July. Present mismo sa plenary session ang P-pop kings na sina Pablo, Stell, Josh, Justin at Ken. Ang SB19 ang kauna-unahang Pinoy act na nag-perform sa annual Lollapalooza festival back in Chicago. Forgotten Island debuts at 5th place sa North American box office. The Pinoy-themed DreamWorks film opened with an estimated $12.8 million itong weekend. Globally, it earned $20.6 million against a production budget of $80 million. Forgotten Island is inspired by Philippine mythology and boasts an all-star Filipino cast led by, of course, Liza Soberano and Grammy-winning artist Her. Nakakuha ito ng 100% rating sa Rotten Tomatoes. Avengers Endgame back on top of the box office. The re-release 2019 blockbuster took in $26 million in North America and $86 million globally. Balik sinehan ang pelikula with 4 new scenes na patikim para sa inaabangang Avengers Doomsday this December. Meanwhile, Sony's Resident Evil landed second with $23.3 million, while Heart of the Beast, starring Brad Pitt, opened third with $20 million. Kapitan ng nasunog na MV June Aster, kinasuhan na. At ang mga nagwagi sa MTV Video Music Awards. Susunod yan sa Agenda.

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0: 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Subprogram on dead time secrets only here Jerry Fever Radio Stations the number one阿古帕西马丹布桑 K5 News FM
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0: diet and exercise, panalo panalo ka. 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
2: 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Di lang sarap, sustansya.